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14: I'm Fonnie Willis.
15: And I'm Will Wooten. Remember when Donald Trump tried to overturn the 2020 election by stealing thousands of votes in Georgia?
14: President Trump pressed Georgia's Secretary of State, Brad Raffensperger, to change the vote count.
16: I just want to find 11,780 votes.
14: When that happened, I did not hesitate, and neither did my deputy district attorney, Will Wooten.
17: 10 indictments have been handed up by a grand jury in Fulton County against former President Donald Trump and his allies related to the 2020 election here in Georgia.
15: We prosecuted Donald Trump for threatening Georgia and our democracy. And now I'm running for the Georgia Court of Appeals to unseat a judge who helped protect Donald Trump from prosecution.
18: A judge has ended the Georgia election interference case against President Trump and his co-defendants.
14: We need judges on the Court of Appeals who know no one is above the law. That's Will. Vote Will Wooten for Court of Appeals on May 19th.
15: Paid for by Wooten for Georgia.
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23: Showers moving out this evening. Still cloudy through the overnight hours. Our low in the low 60s. Tomorrow, partly sunny with a high in the upper 70s. Scattered showers back in by tomorrow night. Low around 62. Showers and thunderstorms likely Saturday and Sunday. From the Georgia Weather Net, I'm meteorologist KJ Allen.
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1: Love you like a brother, treat you like a friend, respect you like a lover. 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

0: 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And if you missed the show.
1: Here we go. When is Section 9 coming out? Because the people on Section 8, they ain't leaving. When is Section 9 coming out? Section 8, they ain't leaving. They going to stay there.
2: Now,
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30: Showers moving out this evening, still cloudy through the overnight hours. Our low in the low 60s. Tomorrow, partly sunny with a high in the upper 70s. Scattered showers back in by tomorrow night, low around 62. Showers and thunderstorms likely Saturday and Sunday. From the Georgia Weather Net, I'm meteorologist KJ Allen.
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3: 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When is Section 9 coming?

0: out? Because the people on Section 8, they ain't leaving. When's Section 9 coming out? 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
7: This is Senator Reverend Raphael Warnock. 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That's why we cannot allow Donald Trump to steal our elections. And that's why I'm voting for Miracle Rankin and Jen Jordan for Georgia Supreme Court. 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
13: Showers moving out this evening, still cloudy through the overnight hours, our low in the low 60s. Tomorrow, partly sunny with a high in the upper 70s. Scattered showers back in by tomorrow night, low around 62. Showers and thunderstorms likely Saturday and Sunday. From the Georgia Weather Net, I'm meteorologist KJ Allen.
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13: Showers moving out this evening. Still cloudy through the overnight hours. Our low in the low 60s. Tomorrow, partly sunny with a high in the upper 70s. Scattered showers back in by tomorrow night. Low around 62. Showers and thunderstorms likely Saturday and Sunday. From the Georgia Weather Net, I'm meteorologist KJ Allen.
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0: The Quiet Storm, baby, winding it down, capping it up, and sending you into a beautiful weekend. I'm Lenny Green.
1: I'm Dr. Indy Smith.
0: And once again, we send our thoughts and prayers out to everyone who was affected over the last 24, 48 hours with those horrific storms that were moving across the country. A lot of folks were completely, their homes were demolished. The roofs were off the houses, and they were just completely messed up. I saw some of the highlights, on, and I think, Indy, you might see some footage of some coverage of it, and it's just so sad. So our prayers goes out to everyone. You know, these weather patterns are unpredictable. Keep your head up. God bless you. Shout out to all the graduates of 2026. I know there's a couple of graduations going down this weekend, so I know there's a lot of proud parents, rightfully so. You should be. You should be.
1: Yes. Congratulations.
0: No
1: milestones.
0: Doubt.
1: Milestones.
0: Yes.
1: Look, your milestone is yours. Be proud of everyone you have.
0: Case closed.
1: Yeah.
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0: 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Dr. Smith, it's not beach weather yet, but make the best of it.
1: I know, look. I know it's not, but look, if the time is going to pass fast, I need my weather to be hot.
0: I'm not arguing with you on that. I say focus on the Bahamas right now. You want it hot?
1: Ooh.
0: Go to the Bahamas. If you
1: want
0: it hotter than that, go to Jamaica. Go deep in the Caribbean. You're going to get it real hot. Look, we're going to hop ourselves out of here. Have a good weekend. We'll see you next week. This has been The Quiet Storm. Night, night.
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0: It's Didi in the morning. And if you missed the show.
1: Here we go. When is Section 9 coming out? Because the people on Section 8, they ain't leaving. When is Section 9 coming out? Section 8, they ain't leaving. They going to stay there.
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1: 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Without a dope beat.

0: 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And if you missed the show.
1: 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When is Section 9 coming out? Because the people on Section 8, they ain't leaving. When is Section 9 coming out? Section 8, they ain't leaving. They going to stay there.
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0: 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And if you missed the show.
1: Here we go. When is Section 9 coming out? Because the people on Section 8, they ain't leaving. When is Section 9 coming out? Section 8, they ain't leaving. They gonna stay there.
2: Now,
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0: 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Good morning, everybody, and welcome in. Thank you for waiting. These allergies are really the worst thing. That's about the only thing I know that can make me feel not the best. But I am good. Thank God. When they come, I have to deal with them. They don't come so often. Thank God for all of you this morning. We pray that all of you have had a great morning. I went in yesterday, and I didn't come back out. These allergies are something else. Please be careful with them. They are what they are. They have to come. Everybody has to go through something, so it's okay. I'm good. I'm here. Thank God. Because I had said I might not come today. But God said, okay, you can get up. So I did. So I'm here. Thanking God for his grace and his mercy this morning. We got Tiffy with the birthdays in just a moment. I hope you have already prayed this morning as we pray for everybody everywhere. And please be careful with the allergies. Not only allergies are out, please be careful on those cruises with those rodents and stuff. There are people that are still stuck on the cruise. Praying that all of them be okay, be well, they can get home to their families. I know they never expected to experience this, but we don't never know what life has for us and what's in store. We never know. They probably went knowing they were going to have a good time, and then to come back and find out, they can't even get off the ship. So please be careful. Please be careful of rodents and their bacteria. Just another thing to come and stop us again. Just like when COVID came, you had sepsis, you had Ebola. You know, had a lot of stuff working in the hospital. I've had the opportunity to work with all of that stuff. So I know how important safety is to guard yourself and your families when this stuff occurs. Especially, I'm praying for those in the hospital because they have to deal with it in the EMSs. All the people that work in medical, they have to deal with all these bacteria and germs and stuff. And they don't want to take them home to their families. So I pray for all of you every day, and especially them, with what's going on now. So please be careful. Please, it is Senior Citizen Friday. To all the seniors this morning, seniors on the runway. Also, we got Council on Aging this morning. Inspires all hospice, everybody this morning. Wherever you may be, we're praying for you in your household this morning. To all our officers, firemen, paramedics, men and women serve our country, National Guard, bus drivers, cab drivers this morning, truck drivers. All of you, everybody is important. All the VIP, hold it, keep it, hold it, please. All of us are very important. So just remember that everybody is important. We thank God again for all of you this morning. We're going to get Tiffy so she can stop all them noise in the background so she can get them birthdays on out and anniversary to you. Good morning again, Tiffy. Let's get those birthdays.
1: Good morning, Miss B, and good morning to everybody, to all the senior citizens everywhere this morning. I have birthday greeting going right this morning to Cynthia Blake, Mayor Frazier, Ozell Davis III, Zabria Jeffrey, all of Albany, Georgia, Cameron Hughley of Dawson, Georgia. This is coming from family, friends, and loved ones, and to everyone that's having birthday and anniversary on today. God bless each and every one of you. Have a great day.
0: All right. See you later, people.
1: Later.
0: All right, need to make sure I got all that noise out of the way. Good morning to everybody again. I had on different mics, so good morning. We thank God again for all of you. The scripture this morning, I hope everyone has read that scripture or read a favorite scripture out of your Bible or that you like. Today is May 8th, the light of life. In him was life, and that life was the light of all mankind. John 1:1-4. Make sure you read it. It's always good to read the word every day. It's a blessing to read the word. Let me just say, I won't call the person's name. Yesterday, these allergies had me in a terrible way. But I didn't stop doing what I do. I continue to do what I do. I don't let it stop me. Listen, it just do so much. It's kind of bad, but I knew I would have them after having brain surgery, so it's okay. But brain surgery was in 1982, but I was told that I would have some allergies problems. So it's okay. I'm still alive, and I thank God for that, to see it working in the hospital and know how that surgery was all about. But I thank God that I'm still here. But anyway, this person that came by, then they left and they came by again. I won't call their name because you don't have to call people name, but I do want that person to know because they left a card for me. And I had no idea that they were thinking about me like that. But I do appreciate you, Miss L. I'm just going to call you Miss L, and you'll know who you are. Nobody else has to know. But thank you so much, Lady L. I'm going to give you a name, Lady L. Thank you so much for loving me. Beautiful Mother's Day card, one of the most beautiful cards. And it was so beautiful. And inside that card was a package. And what can I say? But God, to God be the glory. Pay it forward. When you do things nice for people, it always come back to you. Just pay it forward. And I remember some people had came in and needed a lunch and didn't have no money. You don't have to be rich these days, but whatever you have, you can share the little bit you do. And I did. And that came back to me more than more because I did two or three people. But God is so awesome. He's an awesome God. Didn't look for nothing in return, but always pay it forward. Always pay forward. Make sure you check on your loved ones, please. Make sure if they are with autism or dementia that you know where they are at all times. Some they cannot be home by themselves. You got to have somebody there with them at all times. So please don't leave persons with dementia or autism by themselves. Please take care of them. They need your love and care to see about them, okay? And if you can't see about them, then you have to do what you have to do. But they need taken care of. You don't want to leave them by themselves. We thank God again for all of you this morning. Oh, I haven't even put a song in. I'll get there. Don't forget the Martin Luther King Memorial Chapel is open today, 1908. Go by and see Miss Martha. Eric and the whole entire staff, Jonathan and Nathan, go by and see them at Martin Luther King Memorial Chapel, 1908. They're there to help you with all your funeral needs and whatever else you need in your time of bereavement. So please make sure you go by and see them and tell them you heard it right here at B1017. Final Touch Hand Detailing on Nurse Slappy has the car wash open today. And they have it open every day except Sunday. Go by and they will detail and clean your car very good. Just tell them on Thursday that you listen to Mother's Day Thursday. And on Mother's Day Thursday, they do, they give you $5 off. So you can't beat that. That's only on Thursday. Go by and see the African Attire Store, 315 West Broad. Next week, going to be some different. I'll have to tell you about it next week. I promise you. Tell you about it on Sunday. There's going to be some good things going on at the African Attire Store. So you're going to need to listen to this. I thought she had marked down a lot of stuff, but she hadn't. So just wait. But you can go by and see her if you need something for Mother's Day. She do have those Mother's Day. No sale going on right now. I thought it was going to be, but not right now. So she'll let me know about next week, what's going on next week. I know you want to be a part of it, but those dresses and stuff, you better go try to jump in there, and hats. Better go try to jump in there today or Saturday and get what you need for Mother's Day. If you hadn't bought that dress or hat or jewelry or fragrance, go by and do that. Good morning to Ernestine over at the Albany Christian Bookstore, 2231 D. Dawson Road. Went by and saw Ernestine yesterday because there's a certain cologne that I wear. Oh, don't be asking the cologne. I don't want y'all smelling like me. That Bishop had for me, and they hadn't gotten it since Bishop transitioned from here. So happened she found some yesterday. She found two bottles. I said, those are mine. Those are mine. I said, Bishop, make sure y'all put them there. I found them because they were mine. So go by and see them. Don't try to get what I wear. Get what you wear. Everything smells different on everybody. I got what I like that smells good and don't smell loud. So they have different fragrances. Ernest King can tell you what she wear, but she can't tell you what I wear. But anyway, good morning. Go by and see Ernestine. She does a lot of things. She's a member of Bishop Church. So you can go by there and get some of that anointing over there. Pray for Leading Lady. Yesterday was their anniversary, and she still need our prayers. It's still fresh for her. So please continue to pray for Leading Lady Williams. Yesterday would have been her and Bishop anniversary. So come on, let's continue to pray for her. Don't ask her a lot of questions. Just pray for her. She's going to need your prayers through all of this. This is her first year without a husband, so this is going to be tough. So y'all come on and work with them, okay? All right. Appreciate you. Lippman Funeral Home, 1202 Clark Avenue. Go by and see Johnny Lippman, or Mr. Mims, or Elder Cordell Lippman. You can go see him. He'll be there as well. Go check him out. They be there. Don't forget, for the swimming, the end of the month, May 30th, please make sure y'all mark May 30th down and that y'all need to go to the Auburn State West Campus to register for your child's Swim for Life. Please remember that from 10 to 1 p.m. 10 to 1 p.m. And if you want to be a sponsor, call the coroner's office and his secretary can help you. You don't have to just speak to the coroner. Just speak to their secretary. They know what to do. Because the coroner be very busy. ASU West Campus, 2400 Gillenville Road. You can call them to the coroner's office. Sweet Swimming Lesson will be with the Albany Boys and Girls Club, Albany Records Department, Albany State University, and the YMCA. We thank them from six ages and up. Good morning to all of them. Make sure you go by, and you'll be glad you did. I have some other announcements, I know. I'll give them to you in just a moment. I'm okay, y'all. Don't have to worry about me. I'm okay. I have to deal with allergies just like everybody else, but I'm good, okay? Give me just a moment, and I'll come back, and I'm going to have you some music in just a moment. Let me get all these announcements in, because it is announcement and PSA day today. So let me get them in, and I'll give you some music. If I don't say nothing, just know you can call me later, and I'll give you the names of the artists. I try to remember. I don't try to remember. I remember to do them. And sometimes if I'm playing so many songs, I may not say anything. I may just play them. And if you don't know the name of them, you can call me, and I'll tell you, okay? All right, from V117, good morning, everybody. It's a glorious morning just to be alive, 25 minutes before the top of the hour, and I'm glad to be here. What about you?
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4: 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Go by and see leading lady Felicia Williams along with Ernestine and the staff.
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5: Partly cloudy, upper 50s this morning. Clouds increasing later today into the mid-70s. Another disturbance heads in over the weekend. Showers returning. Low 80s on Saturday, low 80s for Sunday. Partly sunny, scattered showers, mid-80s on Monday. From the Georgia Weather Net, I'm meteorologist Jason Williams.
0: Thank you so much. Let me get the right mic, get decided. I don't want to worry this morning, I tell you the truth. Good morning to everybody again. We're so thankful to all of you this morning. Let me give a few more announcements, and then we'll play with some music for you. Just give me a minute to get them all up here. We got some more music for you as well. Sheriff Hayes and all the sheriff department. Giving something for the kids so you can make sure your kids are taken care of for the summer, and that will be June. It's going to be June. Let me give it to you. It's going to be June 1st through June 30th. The Georgia County Sheriff Office is in sponsoring this. So please, if you need more information, you can call. The sheriff may not be there, but he and his staff should be able to tell you. Or you can call Captain Ronnie Nelson or Matthew Fault. You can call them, and they can tell you. It's going to be held at the Mary Acres Middle School, 1601 Florence Drive. Registration closed May 18th. Excuse me, y'all. Registration closed May 18th. I'm good. Just the allergies. I'm good. May 18th. The cost is absolutely free. Now, there have been some people that want to announce something, but it's not free. I cannot do those announcements unless you pay for them. Those are paid announcements. You're charging people $90 and $150. I can't do that. But as long as they are free, like the one that the sheriff department is doing, and the one that the coroner is doing, I can do those all the time. But I cannot do where you charging people to come in. That's not, y'all need to know the difference in advertising and non-advertising. You need to know the difference. There's a charge whenever you pay, you charging somebody, okay? Because you're getting paid. Just remember that. Ages 7 through 14, they're going to breakfast, lunch, night included. I need to go sit in there myself. All them 3 meals you're going to get. No child should be left without anything to eat. So make sure you go ahead on the register for that. Go ahead and get your child in so you have somewhere for your child to go. You won't have to call to work and tell them you ain't got nobody to keep your child. Excuse me, y'all. My ear itching. I'm sorry. Ooh, it's tearing me up. But I'm alive. Thank God. Thank God I'm alive. I'm good, y'all. Don't worry, I'm good. So make sure you do that. They're going to teach them academic enrichment, STEAM activities, technology development, health and fitness, and so much more. And they have a lot of great sponsors as well. So ages of 7 to 14, and we definitely need to watch that age. Those are the ages we need to really take care of and look out for. So please do that. Let's do that, okay? Let's do that. I appreciate y'all doing that. The numbers you can try to call is 229-733-7614 or 229-655-8434. That's the number. Don't forget the Hilton Garden Inn has breakfast going on this morning at 6. Weekends it's at 7. But they do have breakfast going on for you if you want to go by and get some breakfast. And every other Thursday will be the saxophone, Fred Williams Jr. You'll be able to hear him. The International Bible Based Fellowship Organization Association will be in Arkansas this year. Bishop Willie S. Dinkin is the overseer. Bishop Tim Rogers, Pastor Tim Rogers, Bishop Paul S. Martin, Evangelist Jacqueline Carr, and Pastor L.W. Bolton. All of them will be speaking. And on that Friday night, the bishop himself, he will be speaking. And that's going to be May 25th through the 29th. You don't want to miss it. And it's in Arkansas. For more information, you call 229-255-4758. 4758. Call that number. And you can get all the information that you need. I think that maybe there's probably some more announcements that I have. But most of them you'll hear on the commercials. So just listen to the commercials. A lot of the other events, listen to the commercials, and you can get all the other events from the commercial. I appreciate you being patient this morning. I appreciate you waiting on me. I do what I can do. The food bank for Third Calican will be open on the 14th of this month. The 14th of this month is when the food bank will be open. And Auburn State graduation this Saturday. Mother's Day is this Sunday. We won't do sick. We will do Mother's Day dedication on Sunday. So make sure you get your list so you don't have to call in but one time. Please get the list so you don't have to call in but one time. We appreciate you being cooperative with that, okay? One time only. So if y'all hear the names, you don't have to call those names over again. Call somebody else's name that haven't heard their name, okay? Oh, Albany Christian Booster is 2231, just in case you missed it. The number, 2231. The number is 229-573-7223. African Tasto, 315 West Broad. Don't forget about Flossy Soul Food is open today. 2004 East Oglethorpe. You can go by and see her today. She's open her staff. They have fish day. Today is fish day. You can go by and get you some good hot fish. Please go by and check that out. Don't forget the Dr. Milton B. Reese Scholarship in Terrell County. This is for everybody in Terrell County. You can see my goddaughter, Ms. Talisha Cousins. If you need any more information, she can help you with the application. You have to pick up the application from her. You have to get the application from her. So that's at the high school. So make sure you go. And applications are available now. Don't be trying to wait till the last minute. Try to find one. It'll be too late. Go ahead and get it. Or you can either email Milton Reese, all in lowercase, 1985 at gmail.com. You can do that, okay? You have to have, what is today? Today is the 8th. Today is the 8th, isn't it? Yeah, today is the last day. Yeah, but if you don't get them in today, you can forget about it, okay? I hope some of you all try to get that free money for your children. Your children don't have to do that much. It's real simple. Don't say you can't do it. Just talk to Miss Cousin. She'll tell you what you need to do. The only reason y'all don't do stuff, y'all be afraid to do it. But you got a mouth. Open your mouth up and ask questions. I ask questions all the time about different stuff I need to know, just like with voting. A lot of those amendments, if you hadn't seen them, you need to know what kind of amendments you need to be writing on, because some of those amendments are tricky. And I know people that know them real well, so I call and say, they can't tell me what to vote for, but can they explain to me what those amendments are? Because amendments are, to me, designed for you not to understand them, because a lot of you don't see them until you get there to vote. So you need to know what those amendments are. That's why the church ought to have a little, not tell you how to vote, they ought to have a little illustration of a ballot and explain each thing to you so you know how you want to vote. And you can have that little cheat scope You can take it with you. I think you can take it with you. So you'll know what you need to vote on. It's real simple. I think you can do that. Or they may not let you take it in. You can know when you get there. But anyway, at least you're going to learn how to do it, okay? And what's good and what's not, okay? So you got to know those amendments. Or you can mark the wrong one. Let's see. I think that's all the other commercials and announcements you will hear. They'll be on for you. Okay, I'm going to get you some music in a minute. I'm going to go back and do, since it was their anniversary yesterday. Oh, I got one more announcement. Since it was their anniversary yesterday, I'm going to play Bishop Williams to Lead and Lady Williams. The song says, Jesus, your name is the sweetest I know. I'm going to play that this morning by Bishop. I think it'll work. St. Paul Missionary Baptist Church, 194th anniversary. It'll start Tuesday. The first speaker will be my cousin, the former Pastor Donnerae Hall of the New Provisor Baptist Church here in Albany. Services start at 7 p.m. This is going to be held at the St. Paul Missionary Baptist Church. It's their 194th church anniversary, and they are inviting everyone to come. Their address is 2605 Sylvester Road. And on that Wednesday, Antioch Baptist Church, Pastor Kurt Bland, services begin at 7. They will be the ones that's going to be up there on Wednesday. And at 14th, on the 14th, which is that Thursday, you got Dr. John A. Severson of the Union Missionary Baptist Church. He will be there at 7 p.m. At 7 p.m. So make sure you get ready for that, okay? All right. And on that Sunday morning, you got Bishop Al Baldwin Jr. of Bethlehem Missionary Baptist Church, Safe Harbor, Florida, will be in charge. Pastor Kevin and Mrs. Riley, Sunday, May 17th. They are the overseers. Dinner will be served. The services will start at 11 o'clock on Sunday, 7 o'clock during the weeknights for those that will be there. Pastor Donnerae Hall, Pastor Bland, and Pastor Stevenson. So make sure you get out. This is May 12th through the 14th at St. Paul Missionary Baptist Church, 2605 Sylvester Road. Make sure you get out. I'll be back in just a minute to play Bishop's song. All the other announcements, I'm going to let you hear them. Okay, as we, those milestones, today is the last day for makeup. If you don't get makeup test, you're going to be out. Our testing started at 8:30. Today is the last day. Westover High School, milestone testing. Today is the last day to make up testing. If you didn't get them, today is the last day. Be prepared. Be ready. Be successful. There are certain items you cannot bring in during the testing. So please follow the instructions. You have to follow the instructions, okay? All right. From B-117, those are most of all the announcements that I have. Others you will hear. From V-117, good morning.
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Gonna

tell the Lord.

WQVE V107. I tell you, things happen. So I don't know. We'll have to move on with that one. Good morning to everybody this morning. You heard the late Willie Banks and the Messenger, and his son is now singing real good. He sounds just like his dad. You don't want to miss that when you hear him somewhere. He's doing real good representing his dad, the late Willie Banks and the Messenger. So you don't want to miss it. We're going to try to see, can we get Grateful on again? You heard Pastor Luther Barnes with this morning. I don't know. The beautiful song that says this morning, I Can Do Nothing. You heard Brenda Waters with Victory. And you heard Bishop Frederick Williams with Jesus' Sweetest Name. I know, sending out to leading Lady Williams this morning. Let's see if we can get Grateful on again for the Terry, Toast, and Praise the Families. Everybody in Putney, good morning to you.

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1: Going to that other show. Huh? Y'all want to go? Come on. I don't see those shoulders moving. Y'all got to give me some shoulders here.

WQVE V117, that's Doc McKenzie in the highlights this morning. Will you meet me over there? Beautiful song this morning. Hope that you enjoyed that song as well. This morning we got the Swanee Quintet coming up. Swanee Quintet coming up this morning. Gonna be grand. Hope that you're having a great morning. I'm good. We're moving on, but we thank God for his grace and mercy. Good morning to Chief over in Edison, Georgia this morning. Thank you for listening. She liked the Swanee Quintet, so we're going to try to get the Swanee Quintet on for this morning.

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6: Partly cloudy, upper 50s this morning. Clouds increasing later today into the mid 70s. Another disturbance heads in over the weekend. Showers returning. Low 80s on Saturday, low 80s for Sunday. Partly sunny, scattered showers, mid 80s on Monday. From the Georgia Weather Net, I'm meteorologist Jason William.
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Pastor Shirley Caesar this morning. Hope that you enjoyed that. And the Caravans, along with the late Pastor, the late Albertina Walker going on. But the music will linger on. So I hope you enjoy that. A building not made by hand. Don't forget, again, today is the last day to retest for your milestone at Westover. Today is the last retesting day. If you hadn't tested, today is your last day to get that. Today is the last day for your application for the scholarship in Terrell County. Today is the last day. See Mrs. Cutts. Today is the last day. Don't come messing around and then want to know when the last day. I'm telling you, the last day is today. Good morning to all our bus drivers this morning. Take care of yourself. Be careful on those roads back there. Please, y'all, sit in these offices. Y'all need to start paving these roads with the red clay. These bus drivers have to try to make it down there to pick up the students. Y'all need to do something about these roads. So make sure y'all take care of them, too. You got bad roads in the city, but you definitely need to take care those roads where they have to go down those mucky red brick roads to pick up kids on those slippery roads. So please make sure y'all do what you need to do. From V1017, we'll be back in just a moment.

0: 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And if you missed the show.
1: 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When is Section 9 coming out? Because the people on Section 8, they ain't leaving. When's Section 9 coming out? Section 8, they ain't leaving. They going to stay there.
2: Now,
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3: It's 6 o'clock. 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Have a great day, kids. 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
2: Good morning.
0: I love her name, Tabitha. I think that's such a cute name.
3: I had sex with a Tabitha once.
2: What?
3: I did.
1: Oh, she said, ooh.
3: Tabitha, I know it wasn't you, baby. I'm just saying. I just remember Tabitha. She was a cool girl. I liked Tabby.
1: Oh, Tabitha.
2: Cool.
3: Me and Tabitha.
1: Tabitha, what's your middle name?
2: Lasagna.
1: Lasagna, Tabitha. Lasagna.
3: Lasagna. Not lasagna.
2: Not lasagna. But
1: lasagna. Lasagna.
3: And the girl would just
1: say Tabitha lasagna. That's a name. Boy,
3: Tabitha
1: like lasagna.
0: So Tabitha, do they ever call you Tabby or anything? It's just Tabitha.
2: Just Tab.
3: I like Tab.
2: Mm-hmm. Right.
3: Can I call you Tab?
0: All right, Tab. Listen, we're going to spin this wheel. We'll see who's going to ask these questions and see if we can make some cash.
4: Okay, JJ from the set.
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4: J. Cruz. $20 bonus.
1: The dub. Right. You got a dub.
3: All right, here we go, girl. So listen, I'm going to read you the question. If you don't know the answer, just say pass because we'll come back to it and you can try again. You don't want to take too long on each question because you only got 60 seconds. You ready?
2: I'm ready.
3: All right, here we go, Tab. How tall are you?
2: 5'9".
3: Are you one of the tallest or shortest in your family?
2: Tallest.
3: Ted Turner was the founder of which news network?
2: CNN.
1: Yeah.
3: Harrisburg is the capital of which state? Which female singer said she had an awkward moment with Rihanna at the Met Gala recently?
2: Beyonce.
3: How many championship rings does LeBron James have?
2: Six.
3: What's the fifth question I asked you? The fifth.
2: About the Met Gala with Rihanna.
3: Yeah, who on the morning show has a nickname Alexa? Has the nickname Alexa?
2: Edie.
3: What does CSI stand for?
2: Pass.
3: Spell the word February.
2: February.
3: Harrisburg is the capital of what state?
0: Okay. Tabitha?
3: Okay, girl. You did okay.
2: Yes.
0: You got 5 out of 10. Yep. 5 out of 10, girl.
1: Yep. Yeah,
0: all right, here's what you missed. Harrisburg is the capital of which state? Pennsylvania.
3: PA. Oh.
0: Which female singer said she had an awkward moment with Rihanna at the Met Gala? Tyla. How many championship rings does the king, LeBron James, have?
1: Yeah.
0: Four.
1: But she said six, so you know who she was really thinking about.
3: Okay.
1: Uh-oh.
3: Alrighty.
1: Okay. Thank you.
0: Tom Brady has seven.
1: No, he got seven.
0: That's seven rings.
1: We're talking about the real GOAT basketball.
0: Bill Russell, the one who has the most NBA rings.
1: We're talking about the real GOAT.
0: Most NBA rings given to...
1: We're talking about the real GOAT, though.
0: All right, that was 12 to him, I think they said. But anyways, but we're going to worry about six little ones somebody got. All right, listen.
1: Oh, God.
0: Who on the morning show has the nickname Alexa, Trey G, and what does CSI stand for? Crime Scene Investigation. Mm-hmm. So you got 5 out of 10. You're going to get $10 every correct answer. We added up as $50, but add another 20 to it. $70.
1: All right. Big money.
0: Yes. $70. Why don't you do me a favor? Tell everybody the show that gave you a shot at $1,000.
6: 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There's a lot more laughs with Dee Dee in the morning on V101.7.
7: 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Celebrate the start of summer at Summer Nights Beer and Wine Sample Bar, featuring live music from Stephen Harrell and the Dusty Boots Band. The event is the rescheduled Friday on the Flint event tonight. The late Ted Turner, who passed away this week, owned nearly 9,000 acres in Daugherty County at a property known as Nonami Plantation. Turner used the property for quail hunting, a longtime South Georgia tradition that attracted visitors nationwide. Leaders from across Georgia's legal community gathered in Albany to honor Herbert Phipps, from growing up in segregated South Georgia to serving on the Georgia Court of Appeals. Phipps learned under civil rights attorney C.B. King during the era of the Albany Civil Rights Movement. You're up to date from the Talk Radio 1590 and 99.3 WALG Newsroom. I'm Jared Cirillo.
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11: I'm Fonnie Willis.
12: And I'm Will Wooten. Remember when Donald Trump tried to overturn the 2020 election by stealing thousands of votes in Georgia?
11: President Trump pressed Georgia's Secretary of State, Brad Raffensperger, to change the vote count.
13: I just want to find 11,780 votes.
11: When that happened, I did not hesitate, and neither did my deputy district attorney, Will Wooten.
14: 10 indictments have been handed up by a grand jury in Fulton County against former President Donald Trump and his allies related to the 2020 election here in Georgia.
12: We prosecuted Donald Trump for threatening Georgia and our democracy. And now I'm running for the Georgia Court of Appeals to unseat a judge who helped protect Donald Trump from prosecution.
15: A judge has ended the Georgia election interference case against President Trump and his co-defendants.
11: We need judges on the Court of Appeals who know no one is above the law. That's Will. Vote Will Wooten for Court of Appeals on May 19th.
12: Paid for by Wooten for Georgia.
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We made it to Friday. Pat yourself on the back. Give yourself a round of applause. Warby 107, today's mix of R&B. It's Ebony Williams, TGIF. Coming up a little later on in the hour, some

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Here is your midday quote from Priyanka Chopra. She said, people are afraid of being alone. I'm afraid of wasting my time with people who aren't worth it. Talk about knowing your worth, standing your ground. There's nothing worse than wasting your time with people who don't measure up to where you're going in life or where you are.

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7: I'm Fonnie Willis.
8: And I'm Will Wooten. Remember when Donald Trump tried to overturn the 2020 election by stealing thousands of votes in Georgia?
7: President Trump pressed Georgia's Secretary of State, Brad Raffensperger, to change the vote count.
9: I just want to find 11,780 votes.
7: When that happened, I did not hesitate, and neither did my deputy district attorney, Will Wooten.
10: 10 indictments have been handed up by a grand jury in Fulton County against former President Donald Trump and his allies related to the 2020 election here in Georgia.
8: We prosecuted Donald Trump for threatening Georgia and our democracy. And now I'm running for the Georgia Court of Appeals to unseat a judge who helped protect Donald Trump from prosecution.
11: A judge has ended the Georgia election interference case against President Trump and his co-defendants.
7: We need judges on the Court of Appeals who know no one is above the law. That's Will. Vote Will Wooten for Court of Appeals on May 19th.
8: Paid for by Wooten for Georgia.
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0: I'm not sure about you, but I get so excited for Friday, and I'm not on social media right now, so I'll be missing some headlines, but I got you covered, though. Reviewing on 7 Today's Mix of R&B, it's Ebony Williams with some headlines you might have missed throughout the week. T.I. has announced he's going on tour. It's going to be called the King Succession Tour with his sons, Damani and King. Maya is giving us new music called Retrospect. You can expect the album to drop on May 15th. Cardi B's son is trending. After the rapper went to visit him at school, Wave, who's 4 years old, by the way, he asks her if she can read while she's recording a video. Talk about the kids say the darndest things. And sports journalist Taylor Rocks clears over $2 million in medical debt for over 1,800 residents in Atlanta, which just happens to be her hometown. I love it. If you got the money and it's in your heart to help, congratulations. Kudos to you. I hope more blessings continue to come her way. Coming up in the 11 o'clock hour, we're touching on some rejections. Remember we talked about that yesterday? Well, the DMs came in and these rejections are brutal. You don't want to miss it. Keep it here, Review 117.
1: 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Prom dresses, dresses for your little princess. And if you don't have it, we can order just for you. It's not just another men's clothing store. It is Phillips. Hello, hello, hello, hello, hello.
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Coming up a little later on in the hour, some headlines you might have missed throughout the week.

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Q1017, today's mix of R&B. Here is your midday quote from Priyanka Chopra. She said, "People are afraid of being alone. I'm afraid of wasting my time with people who aren't worth it." Talk about knowing your worth, standing your ground. There's nothing worse than wasting your time with people who don't measure up to where you're going in life or where you are.

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1: We know the system isn't fair, but we have the power to change that. Justice is on the ballot May 19th when we elect our Supreme Court judges here in Georgia. Miracle Rankin and Jen Jordan are running for Georgia Supreme Court to stop extreme politicians like Trump from trampling on our rights. Miracle is a distinguished lawyer and the former president of the Georgia Association of Black Women Attorneys. Jen served in the state Senate, where she fought to keep guns out of the hands of domestic abusers. And Miracle and Jen have both spent their careers taking on the big corporations that exploit us for profit. We can trust Miracle Rankin and Jen Jordan to fight for us on the Georgia Supreme Court. Election Day is Tuesday, May 19th, but you can vote early starting April 27th. And you should, because here in Georgia, justice can't wait.
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7: Few showers continue moving in from west to east through the afternoon and evening hours. Showers likely overnight tonight, low in the low 60s. Showers, a few strong to severe thunderstorms possible tomorrow, high 77. Showers and thunderstorms Sunday, high in the upper 70s. I'm Georgia WeatherNet meteorologist KJ Allen.
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1: Oh, yeah. We're gonna do this shit, man.

0: I'm not sure about you, but I get so excited for Friday, and I'm not on social media right now, so I'll be missing some headlines, but I got you covered, though. Review 107 today's mix of R&B. It's Ebony Williams with some headlines you might have missed throughout the week. T.I. has announced he's going on tour. It's going to be called the King Succession Tour with his sons, Damani and King. Maya is giving us new music called Retrospect. You can expect the album to drop on May 15th. Cardi B's son is trending. After the rapper went to visit him at school, Wave, who's 4 years old, by the way, he asks her if she can read while she's recording a video. Talk about the kids say the darndest things. And sports journalist Taylor Rocks clears over $2 million in medical debt for over 1,800 residents in Atlanta, which just happens to be her hometown. I love it. If you got the money and it's in your heart to help, congratulations. Kudos to you. I hope more blessings continue to come her way. Coming up in the 11 o'clock hour, we're touching on some rejections. Remember we talked about that yesterday? Well, the DMs came in and these rejections are brutal. You don't want to miss it. Keep it here, Review 107.
1: 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I'm attorney Ken Nugent. 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
4: Georgians, the Georgia Supreme Court is our last line of defense as the White House threatens to take over state elections, restrict abortion nationwide, and take over our constitutional rights. 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On abortion, Reproductive Freedom for All has endorsed Jen Jordan and Miracle Rankin for their support of abortion rights. Charlie Bethel and Sarah Warren both upheld the 2019 Georgia law banning abortions after only 6 weeks, a law that has caused the deaths of two black women. 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Remember, Jen Jordan and Miracle Rankin support a woman's right to choose abortion. Charlie Bethel and Sarah Warren upheld the 2019 Georgia law banning abortion. These are your facts in the critical Georgia Supreme Court election. 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

We made it to Friday. Pat yourself on the back. Give yourself a round of applause. Warby 107, today's mix of R&B. It's Ebony Williams, TGIF. Coming up a little later on in the hour, some headlines you might have missed throughout the week.

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2017, today's mix of R&B. Here is your midday quote from Priyanka Chopra. She said, people are afraid of being alone. I'm afraid of wasting my time with people who aren't worth it. Talk about knowing your worth, standing your ground. There's nothing worse than wasting your time with people who don't measure up to where you're going in life or where you are.

0: I'm not sure about you, but I get so excited for Friday, and I'm not on social media right now, so I'll be missing some headlines, but I got you covered, though. Review 101.7 today's mix of R&B. It's Ebony Williams with some headlines you might have missed throughout the week. T.I. has announced he's going on tour. It's going to be called the King Succession Tour with his sons, Damani and King. Maya is giving us new music called Retrospect. You can expect the album to drop on May 15th. Cardi B's son is trending. After the rapper went to visit him at school, Wave, who's 4 years old, by the way, he asks her if she can read while she's recording a video. Talk about the kids say the darndest things. And sports journalist Taylor Rocks clears over $2 million in medical debt for over 1,800 residents in Atlanta, which just happens to be her hometown. I love it. If you got the money and it's in your heart to help, congratulations. Kudos to you. I hope more blessings continue to come her way. Coming up in the 11 o'clock hour, we're touching on some rejections. Remember we talked about that yesterday? Well, the DMs came in and these rejections are brutal. You don't want to miss it. Keep it here. Review 117.
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101.7, today's mix of R&B. Here is your midday quote from Priyanka Chopra. She said, "People are afraid of being alone. I'm afraid of wasting my time with people who aren't worth it." Talk about knowing your worth, standing your ground. There's nothing worse than wasting your time with people who don't measure up to where you're going in life or where you

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18: New showers continue moving in from west to east through the afternoon and evening hours. Showers likely overnight tonight, low in the low 60s. Showers, a few strong to severe thunderstorms possible tomorrow, high 77. Showers and thunderstorms Sunday, high in the upper 70s. I'm Georgia WeatherNet meteorologist KJ Allen.
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1: 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Review 101.7 today's mix of R&B. It's Ebony Williams with some headlines you might have missed throughout the week. T.I. has announced he's going on tour. It's going to be called the King Succession Tour with his sons, Damani and King. Maya is giving us new music called Retrospect. You can expect the album to drop on May 15th. Cardi B's son is trending. After the rapper went to visit him at school, Wave, who's 4 years old, by the way, he asks her if she can read while she's recording a video. Talk about the kids say the darndest things. And sports journalist Taylor Rocks clears over $2 million in medical debt for over 1,800 residents in Atlanta, which just happens to be her hometown. I love it. If you got the money and it's in your heart to help, congratulations. Kudos to you. I hope more blessings continue to come her way. Coming up in the 11 o'clock hour, we're touching on some rejections. Remember we talked about that yesterday? Well, the DMs came in and these rejections are brutal. You don't want to miss it. Keep it here. Review 117.
2: This is Senator Reverend Raphael Warnock. As a senator and a pastor, I believe that a vote is a kind of prayer for the world we desire for ourselves and our children. That's why we cannot allow Donald Trump to steal our elections. And that's why I'm voting for Miracle Rankin and Jen Jordan for Georgia Supreme Court. With Trump trying to steal elections and corporations getting more powerful, we need Miracle and Jen fighting for us. Election Day is Tuesday, May 19th, and you can vote early through May 15th. This is Senator Reverend Raphael Warnock asking you to join me in voting for Miracle Rankin and Jen Jordan for Georgia Supreme Court.
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We made it to Friday. Pat yourself on the back. 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It's Ebony Williams, TGIF. Coming up a little later on in the hour, some headlines you might have missed throughout the week.

0: get robbed. No diggity, no doubt. Yeah. Black Street Productions. We out, ride. We out, we
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2017, today's mix of R&B. Here is your midday quote from Priyanka Chopra. She said, "People are afraid of being alone. I'm afraid of wasting my time with people who aren't worth it." Talk about knowing your worth, standing your ground. There's nothing worse than wasting your time with people who don't measure up to where you're going in life or where you are.

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22: New showers continue moving in from west to east through the afternoon and evening hours. Showers likely overnight tonight, low in the low 60s. Showers, a few strong to severe thunderstorms possible tomorrow, high 77. Showers and thunderstorms Sunday, high in the upper 70s. I'm Georgia WeatherNet meteorologist KJ Allen.
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1: Just listen. First of all, I have to be honest with you, baby. I lied when I told you I never want to see you again.

0: I'm not sure about you, but I get so excited for Friday, and I'm not on social media right now, so I'll be missing some headlines, but I got you covered, though. Review 107 today's mix of R&B. It's Ebony Williams with some headlines you might have missed throughout the week. T.I. has announced he's going on tour. It's going to be called the King Succession Tour with his sons, Damani and King. Maya is giving us new music called Retrospect. You can expect the album to drop on May 15th. Cardi B's son is trending. After the rapper went to visit him at school, Wave, who's 4 years old, by the way, he asks her if she can read while she's recording a video. Talk about the kids say the darndest things. And sports journalist Taylor Rocks clears over $2 million in medical debt for over 1,800 residents in Atlanta, which just happens to be her hometown. I love it. If you got the money and it's in your heart to help, congratulations. Kudos to you. I hope more blessings continue to come her way. Coming up in the 11 o'clock hour, we're touching on some rejections. Remember we talked about that yesterday? Well, the DMs came in and these rejections are brutal. You don't want to miss it. Keep me here with V107.
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All right, thank you for hanging out with me, Frank Ski. 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
3: Let the devil know that you inherit it. Hallelujah.
0: It's Frank Ski, and it is time for your Inspirational Vitamin. I want you to do it even when it's hard. Let me say that again. I need you to do it even when it's hard. You know, I want to talk to you because I know there's someone who's feeling like quitting, and it may be you. And it's not because you're weak, not because you don't even believe, but because it's hard right now. I know you're tired, you're frustrated, you're not seeing the results as fast as you thought you would. And I know you keep asking yourself, is this even worth it? Let me tell you, the moment things get hard is usually the moment things start working. You see, we've been so conditioned to think if something is difficult, it must not be for us. But that's not always true. Sometimes the resistance you feel is confirmation that you're on the right track. Even in the Bible, in Galatians, let us not become weary in doing good, for at the proper time we will what? Reap a harvest if we do not give up. That means the blessing is already set, but quitting cancels the harvest. And that's where a lot of people miss it. They stop right before it breaks through, right before the door opens, right before the opportunities show up, because they got tired. So today I need you to shift your mindset. Stop asking, why is this so hard? And start asking, what is this building in me? Because the hard season builds strong people. They build discipline. They build faith. They build endurance. So right now, don't quit, my friend. Push through it. Pray through it. Stay consistent. Because what's on the other side of this hard season is everything you've been praying for. I'm Frank Ski, and that is your Inspirational Life.

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1: It's got to be the Frank Ski Show. Okay. Well, first of all, an icon has just released a new song. Chaka Khan, y'all. Yes, you heard what I said. The legendary artist Chaka Khan released a new song and a video to go with it. The song is called Chakazilla. Yes, exactly. Right. She's flipping the script on the iconic Godzilla character. She says basically it's a rock-filled anthem designed to fix the madness in society, and it features an aggressive monster to inspire persona. You want to hear it? Here it is. All right, Chaka, all right now. Now, remember, this comes off the heels of Chaka Khan doing an interview talking about a lot of these new artists can't sing at all.
2: These women are doing any and every damn thing on stage and trying to sing, too. Mm. Well, the ones who are doing the most physicalities with their butts and stuff, you know, and their body parts are the ones that usually are compensating for what they don't have.
1: Now, remember, that comes on the heels of her even saying that Mary J. Blige, who actually has a residency in Vegas, that Mary J. Blige can't sing. Remember when she said this?
3: During a time in the 1990s, when you would introduce the Rufus song, Sweet Thing, which was your ballad.
2: I wrote it.
3: You would call it the song Mary J. Blige f***ed up. Is that true?
2: Well, I didn't say that out in public. I might have said it to her. Mary J. Blige, she f***ed it up. Number one, her vocals were flat. And I told her, I asked her, I said, what time of day was it? Night. What were you doing when you decided to cover Sweet Thing? Where were you at when you covered it? Girl, I've been up all late and now it was at 8 o'clock in the morning, girl. I said, girl, you don't sing nothing at 8 o'clock in the morning. Especially if you have to get up to sing it. You'd have been up all night smoking crack or something, I don't know. Might have been a whole different thing.
1: Mm-mm-mm. Chaka Khan is talking trash at the same time she's releasing new music. All right, so what you think? Is that a cool song or not? I don't know. It's up to you. You let me know. It's the Frank Ski Show. Let's go.
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16: Georgians, the Georgia Supreme Court is our last line of defense as the White House threatens to take over state elections, restrict abortion nationwide, and take over our constitutional rights. The ACLU does not endorse or oppose candidates, but wants you to make an informed decision in the critical Supreme Court election on May 19th. The facts. On abortion, Reproductive Freedom for All has endorsed Jen Jordan and Miracle Rankin for their support of abortion rights. Charlie Bethel and Sarah Warren both upheld the 2019 Georgia law banning abortions after only 6 weeks, a law that has caused the deaths of two black women. The Supreme Court election is a nonpartisan election on Tuesday, May 19th. 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Charlie Bethel and Sarah Warren upheld the 2019 Georgia law banning abortion. These are your facts in the critical Georgia Supreme Court election. 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
3: New showers continue moving in from west to east through the afternoon and evening hours. Showers likely overnight tonight, low in the low 60s. Showers, a few strong to severe thunderstorms possible tomorrow, high 77. Showers and thunderstorms Sunday, high in the upper 70s. I'm Georgia WeatherNet meteorologist KJ Allen.
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3: All right, let's go, party people. It's Frank Ski, and it's time to jump right into this music-filled Nosy Report. Mary J. Blige has extended her Las Vegas residency at the Park MGM Dolby Live. The newly added performances will run from the end of October through September 6th. And then another run set from October 3rd to the October 31st date of Halloween. Pre-sale tickets are on sale right now. General public tickets go on sale Monday. Cardi B is headed back to court again. One for a win, one maybe for a loss. Remember when she threw the mic into the crowd and hit this woman in the head? Well, the Clark County officials are now saying the trial date is moving forward. The five-week window is starting October 11th. They're saying the trial could last a couple weeks. If you ask me, Cardi B, I think you need to try to settle this out of court. I know she probably has, but considering she's got a lot of money coming in from Tasha K, yeah. Remember Tasha K had that judgment against her because she was defaming Cardi B and lying about her on her podcast? Well, how about the judge told Tasha K, now you got to come back and pay it all, because Tasha K was on another podcast talking about Offset. Even though she didn't talk about Cardi directly, it was too close for comfort for Cardi B's attorneys. So now the judge says, Tasha K, you got to come up with the entire $4 million. So Cardi, take some of that money and pay that girl you threw the mic at. I'm just saying. I know it was an accident, but you don't even need that drama right now. And finally, Michael Jackson's music is breaking streaming records after the biopic release. The success of Michael is spilling over far beyond the box office. Following the release of the movie, the King of Pop's music catalog has exploded in streaming numbers again. According to Billboard, the solo music has pulled in 137 million official on-demand streams the week following the film release. His music is also climbing the charts again. Thriller has re-entered the Billboard 200. Billie Jean returned to the Hot 100. And songs like Human Nature, Beat It, Rock With You, and Man in the Mirror are all trending again. Even some Jackson 5 songs saw huge streaming spikes after the movie hit. Way to go, Mike. I'm Frank Ski, and that is your Nosy Report. Let's go.
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0: 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All right, thank you for hanging out with me, Frank Ski. More of the best music in the city and more of the Frank Ski Show is coming up. Let's go.
1: You know, we're all human and, you know, we're all sexual beings too, so it's lovemaking is just...

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It's the light slow. 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
1: It's Frank Ski, and welcome to the Church's Check-In, my favorite part of the Frank Ski Show. And I got to tell you, I love getting invited to churches. Young churches, old churches, everything in between. Our people are colorful, and we're funny, and we're entertaining. So my buddy invites me to church. He said his son hipped him up on this church. Now, I don't know if you've been to some of these younger, trending churches lately, where they got the big stage, they got the concert lighting, they got the band, and everybody's singing, and they having a great time, and they worshiping God. So we go to this church, and before I tell you what happened, I just want to hip you up on something. So there's this artist named Travis Scott, right? And when Travis Scott performs, it's like a mosh pit in the middle of the floor. You know what that is? Where everybody's jumping up and down and banging into each other. And Travis Scott has this song called Fiend. Listen. Listen, listen. And when he performs that song, everybody's jumping up and down, going crazy, banging into each other. I've seen videos with him from around the world with tens of thousands of people just jumping and going crazy. So I go to church the other night, and don't you know the choir started doing it?
2: Yeah. Jesus Christ.
1: Wait a minute. Did he say Jesus Christ with the same theme as Travis Scott?
2: Yeah. Jesus Christ.
1: Okay. Okay.
2: Paid the price.
1: When he died.
2: In 3 days.
1: He will rise.
2: Give him praise.
1: Give him praise.
2: He's alive.

0: minute. Wait a minute. Tell him. Tell him. Oh, my gosh. When I tell you that church was rocking, that church was going crazy. Tell him.
1: Jesus Christ.
0: Tell him.
1: Adonai.
0: Oh.
1: Paid the price.
0: Paid the price.
1: When he died.
0: When he died. In 3 days.
1: He will rise.
0: He will rise.
1: Give him praise.
0: Give him praise.
1: He's alive.
0: He's alive.
1: Jesus is King.
0: Oh, boy. Oh, my gosh. It's the Frank Ski Show. Let's go.

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Today's best mix of R&B. This is V1017. Hey, we got more of the Frank Ski Show coming up. And a reminder, are you locked in to the Frank Ski Summer Kickoff Cruise to the Bahamas yet? 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

0: 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Okay, I got a big announcement, everybody. Big announcement. 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The Soul Beach Music Festival every year, Memorial Day weekend. 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Now, normally the Soul Beach Music Festival is on the island of Aruba, but now it's switched up. 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Babyface, DJ Jazzy Jeff, comedian Dion Cole, Jodeci, Spinderella, and your host Chris Spencer, and of course, me, Frank Ski, DJing all the hottest parties, including the poolside kickoff party at the Renaissance Wind Creek Curaçao Resort. Last year's pool party? 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And you already know I'll be broadcasting my show from there, so I need to see you there. Memorial Day weekend, the annual Soul Beach Music Festival, May 20th through the 25th on the beautiful island of Curaçao. I'm Frank Ski, and I'll see you Memorial Day weekend for the Soul Beach Music Festival. Let's go.
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3: And I'm Will Wooten. Remember when Donald Trump tried to overturn the 2020 election by stealing thousands of votes in Georgia?
2: President Trump pressed Georgia's Secretary of State, Brad Raffensperger, to change the vote count.
4: I just want to find 11,780 votes.
5: When that happened, I did not hesitate, and neither did my deputy district attorney, Will Wooten.
6: 10 indictments have been handed up by a grand jury in Fulton County against former President Donald Trump and his allies related to the 2020 election here in Georgia.
3: We prosecuted Donald Trump for threatening Georgia and our democracy. And now I'm running for the Georgia Court of Appeals to unseat a judge who helped protect Donald Trump from prosecution.
7: A judge has ended the Georgia election interference case against President Trump and his co-defendants.
5: We need judges on the Court of Appeals who know no one is above the law. That's Will. Vote Will Wooten for Court of Appeals on May 19th.
3: Paid for by Wooten for Georgia.
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2: This is Senator Reverend Raphael Warnock. 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That's why we cannot allow Donald Trump to steal our elections. And that's why I'm voting for Miracle Rankin and Jen Jordan for Georgia Supreme Court. With Trump trying to steal elections and corporations getting more powerful, we need Miracle and Jen fighting for us. 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This is Senator Reverend Raphael Warnock asking you to join me in voting for Miracle Rankin and Jen Jordan for Georgia Supreme Court.
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12: New showers continue moving in from west to east through the afternoon and evening hours. Showers likely overnight tonight, low in the low 60s. Showers, a few strong to severe thunderstorms possible tomorrow, high 77. Showers and thunderstorms Sunday, high in the upper 70s. I'm Georgia WeatherNet meteorologist KJ Allen.
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1: It's got to be the Frank Ski Show. Let's get with it. And I've been telling you Chris Brown was releasing an album. And the album dropped. The album is called Brown. And I hope you got a lot of time to listen to the album. Why? The album is over 90 minutes long. 27 songs on the album. And not many people are happy about that because they feel like there's a lot of songs that should not have made the album. The album has a lot of guest features from Bryson Tiller, Friday, Glorilla, Leon Thomas, Lucky Day, Sexy Red, Tank, Vybz Kartel, Young Boy, Never Broke Again. I mean, the songs are on there. Songs that we already know that are out right now, like songs right now that we know they're out, Obvious. And remember last week I told you he put out a video teasing a new song that dropped called Fallen.
2: Mama say, some people just sing. But then there's the ones who make you feel it.
1: So a lot of people were expecting something big from this album. First of all, the cover art came out first, right? And it's him sitting on his butt, legs extended. I want you to look back and think of Lionel Richie's album cover or Luther Vandross's album cover, right? Gives that soulful, classic R&B look to it. He's got the dress on, he's got a hat on, and he really looks like the grown man Chris Brown. But a lot of people are like, but you ain't deliver that, Chris Brown. A lot of people are like caught in between. They're saying the album has the potential to be a classic grown R&B album, but then there's a lot of younger songs on there. I mean, of course, we put Sexy Red on there. You know it's going to have that. And some people ain't happy about it. Some people really feel like they wanted him to go grown man Chris Brown and not young Chris Brown again. Like they say a lot of his vocals are overprocessed, but that's what young people want, right? Older folks, they want a natural sounding, live sounding album, right? They don't want all that compression on their album. There's a lot of repetitive, sex-heavy tracks on there. And they feel like he bloated the track list by putting 27 songs with a lot of filler songs that really weren't up to par. That's what the critics are saying. But I want you to listen to the album for yourself. Right now, the reviews are in. They're giving his 12th studio album 3 out of 5 stars. You take a listen to it. Let me know what you think. It's the Frank Ski Show. Let's go.
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11: Georgians, the Georgia Supreme Court is our last line of defense as the White House threatens to take over state elections, restrict abortion nationwide, and take over our constitutional rights. The ACLU does not endorse or oppose candidates, but wants you to make an informed decision in the critical Supreme Court election on May 19th. The facts. On abortion, Reproductive Freedom for All has endorsed Jen Jordan and Miracle Rankin for their support of abortion rights. Charlie Bethel and Sarah Warren both upheld the 2019 Georgia law banning abortions after only 6 weeks, a law that has caused the deaths of 2 black women. The Supreme Court election is a nonpartisan election on Tuesday, May 19th. You can participate no matter which party you registered with for the primary. Remember, Jen Jordan and Miracle Rankin support a woman's right to choose abortion. Charlie Bethel and Sarah Warren upheld the 2019 Georgia law banning abortion. These are your facts in the critical Georgia Supreme Court election. 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

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It's Frank Ski, and welcome to the Frank Ski Show. Okay, so a lot of people have been hitting me on my DM and social media asking if there's still room on the Frank Ski Summer Kickoff Cruise. The answer is yes, you are not too late. As you know, the Frank Ski Summer Kickoff Cruise kicks off June 8th through the 12th. We'll be leaving out of Orlando, going down to Nassau, Bahamas. 4 days on Royal Caribbean's brand new boat, Utopia of the Seas. Listen, we got everything planned out for you. We got parties on the boat. We got events on the boat. We're going to have a great time and a whole lot of fun. So how do you get on the boat with you and yours? First of all, I want to let you know, it's only $1,300 a person. You heard what I said. 4 days, all-inclusive, $1,300 a person. You get all the parties, all the events, all that's included. So I hope I see you there. The other thing is you don't need a passport. All you got to have is a driver's license. And here's another good part. You don't even have to get on an airplane. All you got to do is drive down to Port Canaveral, which is about 30, 40 minutes outside of Orlando. Just get on the boat and meet us there. We're going to have a great time. So how can you make sure you are a part of this experience? 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That's FrankSkiCruises.com. But I got to tell you, you got to book through Frank Ski Cruises, because if you go to Royal Caribbean site and you book your trip, you won't be able to get into the parties and stuff that we have planned. 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Yes, there's still time and there's still room. 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I hope I see you on the boat. It's the Frank Ski Show. Let's go.

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1: It's got to be the Frank Ski Show. Okay, well, first of all, an icon has just released a new song. Chaka Khan, y'all. Yes, you heard what I said. The legendary artist Chaka Khan released a new song and a video to go with it. The song is called Chakazilla. Yes, exactly. Right. She's flipping the script on the iconic Godzilla character. She says basically it's a rock-filled anthem designed to fix the madness in society. And it features an aggressive monster to inspire persona. You want to hear it? Here it is. All right, Chaka. All right now. Now, remember, this comes off the heels of Chaka Khan doing an interview talking about a lot of these new artists can't sing at all.
2: These women are doing any and every damn thing on stage and trying to sing, too. Mm. Well, the ones who are doing the most physicalities with their butts and stuff, you know, and their body parts are the ones that usually are compensating for what they don't have.
1: Now, remember, that comes on the heels of her even saying that Mary J. Blige, who actually has a residency in Vegas, that Mary J. Blige can't sing. Remember when she said this?
3: During a time in the 1990s, when you would introduce the Rufus song, Sweet Thing, which was your ballad.
2: I wrote it.
3: You would call it the song Mary J. Blige f***ed up. Is that true?
2: Well, I didn't say that out in public. I might have said it to her. Mary J. Blige, she f***ed up. Number one, her vocals were flat. And I told her, I asked her, I said, what time of day was it? Night. What were you doing when you decided to cover Sweet Thing? Where were you at when you covered it? Girl, I've been up all late and now it was at 8 o'clock in the morning, girl. She said, girl, you don't sing nothing at 8 o'clock in the morning. Especially if you have to get up to sing it. If you'd have been up all night smoking crack or something, I don't know, it might have been a whole different thing.
1: Chaka Khan is talking trash at the same time she's releasing new music. All right, so what you think? Is that a cool song or not? I don't know. It's up to you. You let me know. It's the Frank Ski Show. Let's go.
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28: Showers and thunderstorms continue moving through this evening and overnight tonight. We'll see a low in the low 60s, a few strong to severe thunderstorms possible tomorrow. Straight line winds, hail will be our main hazards. We'll see a high in the upper 70s. Showers and thunderstorms likely Sunday. From the Georgia Weather Net, I'm meteorologist KJ Allen.
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1: Well, as we get ready to celebrate Mother's Day, I've got something for all my moms out there. Take your hats off, Mom. Take a bow. Because if you grew up with a mom who said, "Do you really need that?" when you wanted to buy something, go ahead and thank her right now. Thank you, Mom. It turns out that moms, listen to this, she wasn't just doing you a favor. She was low-key financial genius passing some wisdom to you. There's a new study that came out. The new study says that moms are one of the most powerful financial influences in American lives. Hear what I said. Moms are one of the most powerful financial influences in Americans' lives. Just in time for Mother's Day. They polled about 2,000 U.S. adults. And here's what they found. That moms, thank you, Mom, are the biggest influencers on how we manage money today. Nearly twice as much as dads. 31% compared to 17%. Moms were the ones who, of course, were handling the day-to-day financial decisions for the household. From saving habits to budgeting discipline, for 41% of the people surveyed. 41% said they grew up in a house where mom was handling all the money. But people say they wish they learned more about money topics, including investing, credit scores, budgeting in real life, debt management, and even saving for a retirement account. But they said overall, Mom, what they learned, the positive side of learning how to deal with money came from you, Mama. I want to thank my mama. She's my favorite girl. Happy Mother's Day weekend, y'all, from the Frank Ski Show. Let's go.
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9: Georgians, the Georgia Supreme Court is our last line of defense as the White House threatens to take over state elections, restrict abortion nationwide, and take over our constitutional rights. The ACLU does not endorse or oppose candidates, but wants you to make an informed decision in the critical Supreme Court election on May 19th. The facts. On abortion, Reproductive Freedom for All has endorsed Jen Jordan and Miracle Rankin for their support of abortion rights. Charlie Bethel and Sarah Warren both upheld the 2019 Georgia law banning abortions after only 6 weeks, a law that has caused the deaths of two black women. The Supreme Court election is a nonpartisan election on Tuesday, May 19th. You can participate no matter which party you registered with for the primary. Remember, Jen Jordan and Miracle Rankin support a woman's right to choose abortion. Charlie Bethel and Sarah Warren upheld the 2019 Georgia law banning abortion. These are your facts in the critical Georgia Supreme Court election. Make your voice heard on May 19th, paid for by American Civil Liberties Union Incorporated.
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1: 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How you doing? Can you believe it? We made it all the way through this crazy week. 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Of course, it's Friday. 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

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Please forgive me, baby, and come on home. 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
1: 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Let's go.
2: 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Oh, yeah. Yeah. I'm gonna do this shit, man.

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1: 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And I got to tell you, I love getting invited to churches, young churches, old churches, everything in between. Our people are colorful, and we're funny, and we're entertaining. So my buddy invites me to church. He said his son hipped him up on this church. Now, I don't know if you've been to some of these younger trending churches lately where they got the big stage, they got the concert lighting, they got the band, and everybody's singing and they having a great time and they worshiping God. So we go to this church. And before I tell you what happened, I just want to hip you up on something. So there's this artist named Travis Scott, right? And when Travis Scott performs, it's like a mosh pit in the middle of the floor. You know what that is? Where everybody's jumping up and down and banging into each other. And Travis Scott has this song called Fiend. Listen. And when he performs that song, everybody's jumping up and down, going crazy, banging into each other. I've seen videos with him from around the world with tens of thousands of people just jumping and going crazy. So I go to church the other night, and don't you know the choir started doing it?
2: Jesus Christ.
1: Wait a minute. Did he say Jesus Christ with the same theme as Travis Scott?
2: Yeah. Jesus Christ.
1: Okay. Okay.
2: Paid the price.
1: When he died.
2: In three days.
1: He will rise.
2: Give him praise.
1: He's alive.
2: He's alive.

Wait a minute. Wait a minute. Tell him. Tell him. Oh, my gosh. When I tell you that church was rocking, that church was going crazy. Tell him. Tell him. Oh. Paid the price. When he died. In 3 days. He will rise. Give him praise. He's alive. Jesus is King. Oh, boy. Oh, my gosh. It's the Frank Ski Show. Let's go.

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Hey, we got more of the Frank Ski Show coming up. 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
0: All right, let's go, party people. It's Frank Ski, and it's time to jump right into this music-filled Nosy Report. Mary J. Blige has extended her Las Vegas residency at the Park MGM Dolby Live. The newly added performances will run from the end of October through September 6th, and then another run set from October 3rd to the October 31st date of Halloween. Pre-sale tickets are on sale right now. General public tickets go on sale Monday. Cardi B is headed back to court again. One for a win, one maybe for a loss. Remember when she threw the mic into the crowd and hit this woman in the head? Well, the Clark County officials are now saying the trial date is moving forward. The five-week window is starting October 11th. They're saying the trial could last a couple weeks. If you ask me, Cardi B, I think you need to try to settle this out of court. I know she probably has, but considering she's got a lot of money coming in from Tasha K, yeah. Remember Tasha K had that judgment against her because she was defaming Cardi B and lying about her on her podcast? Well, how about the judge told Tasha K, now you got to come back and pay it all, because Tasha K was on another podcast talking about Offset. Even though she didn't talk about Cardi directly, it was too close for comfort for Cardi B's attorneys. So now the judge says, Tasha K, you got to come up with the entire $4 million. So Cardi, take some of that money and pay that girl you threw the mic at. I'm just saying, I know it was an accident, but you don't even need that drama right now. And finally, Michael Jackson's music is breaking streaming records after the biopic release. The success of Michael is spilling over far beyond the box office. Following the release of the movie, the King of Pop's music catalog has exploded in streaming numbers again. According to Billboard, the solo music has pulled in 137 million official on-demand streams the week following the film release. His music is also climbing the charts again. Thriller has re-entered the Billboard 200. Billie Jean returned to the Hot 100. And songs like Human Nature, Beat It, Rock With You, and Man in the Mirror are all trending again. Even some Jackson 5 songs saw huge streaming spikes after the movie hit. Way to go, Mike. I'm Frank Ski, and that is your Nosy Report. Let's go.
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0: 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I want you to do it even when it's hard. Let me say that again. I need you to do it even when it's hard. You know, I want to talk to you because I know there's someone who's feeling like quitting, and it may be you. And it's not because you're weak, not because you don't even believe, but because it's hard right now. I know you're tired, you're frustrated, you're not seeing the results as fast as you thought you would. And I know you keep asking yourself, is this even worth it? Let me tell you, the moment things get hard is usually the moment things start working. You see, we've been so conditioned to think if something is difficult, it must not be for us. But that's not always true. Sometimes the resistance you feel is confirmation that you're on the right track. Even in the Bible, in Galatians, let us not become weary in doing good, for at the proper time, we will what? Reap a harvest if we do not give up. That means the blessing is already set, but quitting cancels the harvest. And that's where a lot of people miss it. They stop right before it breaks through, right before the door opens, right before the opportunities show up, because they got tired. So today I need you to shift your mindset. Stop asking, why is this so hard? And start asking, what is this building in me? Because the hard season builds strong people. They build discipline. They build faith. They build endurance. So right now, don't quit, my friend. Push through it. Pray through it. Stay consistent. Because what's on the other side of this hard season is everything you've been praying for. I'm Frank Ski, and that is your Inspirational Vitamin.

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1: As much as I would love to be kept by, like, a rich woman, I can't give up being a star. I don't care how much money you got. You got to take me and that. My career comes with it.
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0: 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I don't know what's going on.
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7: We know the system isn't fair, but we have the power to change that. Justice is on the ballot May 19th when we elect our Supreme Court judges here in Georgia. 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And Miracle and Jen have both spent their careers taking on the big corporations that exploit us for profit. 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
1: 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My career comes with it.
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